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0: 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Station 38, go ahead. 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
1: I'm direct. 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
0: Negative.
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0: And that's 388, you're responding to Ontario Rescue Station. 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

You're assigned to 24735 Hurry Road. It's a 71-year-old female. COPD is weak. Having trouble getting up, not responding. Correction, not alert, responding slowly.

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0: Okay, 598 Summers.
1: Yeah, 598.
0: Can you go ahead and start priority to me up here?

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0: Sellaisena. They are at St. Mary's Hospital, priority 3 with the medic.
1: Priority 3 with the medic, 2343.

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1: St. Mary's, I believe you're parking. 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
0: That is correct. 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

0: 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The 5-year-old female, counselor breathing, having chest pains.
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1: Final name is Priority 2. Red final name is Priority 2, about 15 minutes.
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0: San Jose, NA518, responding to 45741 Oregon Way. 53-year-old female, she fell and hit her head. 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She's no longer a floor.
1: Turn on A-Strike.

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0: SMH, Priority 1, Stroke 11. I'll be there in a minute.
1: Priority 1, Stroke 236.

Snackle Box 301, Lexington Park Senior Apartments, 21895 Peg Road, for the sick person. Station 39, ambulance 388, due to respond, 245.

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1: I'm familiar, thank you.

0: 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So we wrote it down and we are in service.
1: Director.

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Ambulance 299, Medic 105, due to respond, 420.

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Alan Santa, 9105. It's going to be on Child Hall Veterans Home, 29449 Child Hall Road. It's going to be wing 2B, room 203A. It's going to be a 50-year-old female passed out, still currently unconscious.

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Medical Box 911-22780 Laurel Glen Road, Bennington, North Hall. Ambulance 38A, Medic 18, do respond, 437.

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0: 20985 Row 9 Drive. We are at the number 1, the number 2, and the basement. 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Could be a malfunctioning alarm. The alarm has been advised. Could you replace the alarm? 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
1: 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He's been having trouble breathing all night.

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1: According to our maps, we are there. However, we cannot locate that address.
2: But, Eugene, there's going to be a driveway between Lakeland Drive and Morgan Road. The caller is standing outside the residence.
0: Andrew, thank you.

0: 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Are you able to get a call back for us, please?
1: I'm sorry, Maggie Jean, just be advised it is 24383.

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0: 8 3. We'll be returning to San Fernando. We'll do staffing.
1: Dropped.

Box 112H, 44,985 Hamptons Boulevard for the residential fire alarm. Engine 11 is due to respond at 614.

0: Anyone is allowed to.
1: George, engine 11. Engine 11, you're responding to 44,985 Hamptons Boulevard. It's going to be unit 301. Fire alarm going off. Unknown cause.
0: Under.

0: Angela is on the scene. Four-story, apartment style. Nothing evident else aside. We'll be out investigating.
1: Angela, I'm going to copy on the scene. Four-story, apartment style. Nothing evident else aside.

0: 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Have you gotten any other calls?
1: If our alarm was going off in their apartment, we have not received any other calls.
0: Under her apartment's clear. We'll check the alarm panel downstairs.
1: Under 111.

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1: Engine 11.
0: Nothing on the alarm panel. You can hold it to good intent.
1: Correct, holding it to good intent. 638.

The officers and members of the Ridge Volunteer Fire Department regret to announce the passing of firefighter Tom Fairfax Sr. Tom first joined the fire service in 1961 to 1978 as a member of the Bay District Volunteer Fire Department, where he was appointed chief engineer in 1971 and 1972. He later returned to the service in 2005 when he joined the Ridge Volunteer Fire Department and remained an active member until his passing. As a member of the Ridge, he served on the board of directors and held the position of engineer in 2007 and 2008. Tom also served on various committees and was the groundskeeper chairman for the department. Tom received several awards during his tenure at Ridge. During the annual carnival, you could usually find him working in the soda stand. Tom's life celebration will be held on Friday, September 25th, 2026, from 10 a.m. to 11:30 a.m., with firemen's prayers starting at 11:30 a.m. at St. Michael's Catholic Church in Ridge. A funeral mass will be celebrated by Reverend Keith Burney at 12 p.m., and it will be private. 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

Medical Box 310, 47,547, South Snow Hill, Manor Road. Stroke. Ambulance 399, Medic 18, due to respond at 751.

Medicaid pain ambulance 399, responding to 47547 South Snowland Road. It's a 31-year-old female, weak and sweaty, tingling throughout her entire body. She's nauseous.

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1: 3398, okay. Alpha 2.
0: Three 3398, on 2.
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0: Cleveland 1895 Peck Road, unit 129, 457-year-old male. He's backed up and can't use the bathroom.
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0: Yeah, I'm sorry.

0: 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MDO 18 is now due to respond at 824.
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2: Keep 398 guys. I'm clear of the same. 399 will be transported momentarily.
0: 239, okay.
2: T-39A, okay.

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2: There's going to be two engines ahead of us. 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We're going to be closing truck 7.

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1: Alright, 132's crew has entered with 3, had normal readings in the first floor lobby. We've made the fourth floor and making contact with the caller now.
2: Engine 132, I copy. 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
1: Go ahead, 32, go ahead.
0: Gonna be entering with a crew of three. What floor would you like to start on?

0: do a quick investigation of number 3 floor. We had normal readings on the floor, and I'm on the phone with the building manager now. Appears to be an HVAC issue.
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3: 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I'll make my way with my crew.

0: All right, before you do that, do an exterior search to find the exterior gas main. Stage next to that, the building manager advises this has been an ongoing problem for about a week. And they just secure the gas in the whole building.
1: On the record. For accountability purposes, Rod Garvin is with the Canadian group.
0: That's right.

0: Copy. When you're done with number three, come up to number four. I'll meet you here in the lobby.
1: Copy.
2: 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I believe it's going to be the B Bravo side of the building. 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

0: Okay, we've located the gas on the, appears to be B Bravo side of the building. 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
1: That's correct. I'm in the Tower 9 barman. Go ahead and report to the B Bravo utility side.
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0: Go ahead and secure gas to the building, please.
1: Copy.

0: Tyron Command, yes, it's secure.
1: Tyron, on you advise. Gas is secure.
0: That's right, sir.
2: Command.

0: 446655, expiration. Had odor gas on the number 4 floor. Normal readings on number 1, number 3, and number 4 floors. Gas has been secured to the entire building. Building facilities is aware of the issue and has already contacted HVAC and Washington Gas. Command will be terminated when you go ready.
1: Statement received, command, I copy. 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HVAC and Washington Gas have been contacted.

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1: India 18, okay.
0: India 18 is ready on me.
1: India 18.

St. Mary's Ambulance 6 and responding to 45,230 Lighthouse Road, cross streets of Lighthouse Lane, Oakwood, Lodge Lane. So 31 male, conscious, alert, and breathing. He's vomiting and is weak.

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And your 41, engine 141 is responding at 9/11.

0: Chief Boy is bring her. Did you give me a tax tail?
1: Hey, Mary, Chief 4, you can remain on Alpha 2.
0: Alpha, right.

0: Chief Lance Singer. Can you put it on the Alpha Command 4A?
1: G4 Singer, is the only respond.
2: I'm going G4. G4, okay.

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0: Same idea, just responding to the residential alarm. We received a note in the narrative from the alarm company advising that they spoke to someone on the scene who advised everything's all good. Everything's all good, requesting to cancel. British person.
1: Chief Force Emirates, I'll be on the scene in about a minute. I'll talk to him and make sure everything's good.
0: Sounds good, Chief Force.
2: Chief Hoy Smith, I'm following the chief.
0: Same here, Mr. Director.

0: Chief Four St. Mary's, out with the homeowner. 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

0: 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Medical Center, 24,035 Three Notch Road, chest pain. Station 79, ambulance 38, medic 18, due to respond at 1041.
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1: We're coming up on Philip J.B. Would you rather we go to that one?
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0: MDO 18, are you responding with ambulance 399, that's for Central Recovery Center, 23,415 pounds red, 60-year-old male, dizzy of normal blood pressure, 64 over 46.
1: Oh my gosh.

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1: Thunder. 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

St. Mary's, ambulance 67. You're responding to St. Mary's College Admissions Office, 47645 College Drive. The 18-year-old male, he hit his head on the wall accidentally 2 days ago. He is feeling dizzy and has a headache. He's going to be waiting outside wearing green pants and a blue hoodie.

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Medical Box 601, St. Mary's Curie, Soup Kitchen, 20,331, Lookout Road, joking. 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

0: 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You're responding to 29,840 Cheryl Court. So 79-year-old female, conscious alert and breathing. She's dehydrated and has a UTI.
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0: 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So 75-year-old male, he was choking on his food. 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
0: We were flagged down by Canvas Police. The kid still wants to get checked out.
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0: 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It's a 66-year-old male, possibly heart and breathing. Can't move his left hand or arm.
1: Roger, thank you.

0: 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At the hospital, you may be able to say 99. St. Mary's ambulance, 299, checking your status.
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0: Washington, 1334.

0: I locked 202, 30,155 Triangle Drive for the breathing problem. Station 29, ambulance 1002, Medic 18, is to respond. 1335.
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1: 293, St. Mary's Hospital. 293. 293. 293. 293. 293. 293. 293. 293. 293. 293. 293. 293. 293. 293. 293. 293. 293. 293. 293. 293. 293. 293. 293. 293. 293. 293. 293. 293. 293. 293. 293. 293. 293. 293. 293. 293. 293. 293. 293. 293. 293. 293. 293. 293. 293. 293. 293. 293. 293. 293. 293. 293. 293. 293. 293. 293. 293. 293. 293. 293. 293. 293. 293. 293. 293. 293. 293. 293. 293. 293. 293. 293. 293. 293. 293. 293. 293. 293. 293. 293. 293. 293. 293. 293. 293. 293. 293. 293. 293. 293. 293. 293. 293. 293. 293. 293. 293. 293. 293. 293. 293. 293. 293. 293. 293. 293. 293. 293. 293. 293. 293. 293. 293. 293. 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

0: 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The 76-year-old male, constant alert and trouble breathing.
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5: Chief 1's on the scene. We got two vehicles, we're off the roadway, one on the roadway. 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
2: Chief 1, I copy on the scene, two vehicle, one vehicle on the roadway, one off the roadway.

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1: Chief One, go ahead.
0: CBLS on the squad.
1: I'm direct, you got two BLS units on squad. I'm out.
0: I got it. Chief on the squad one.
2: Go ahead.
0: Speed just outside of the sharp turn. And you can go ahead and shut it down when you get here.
2: We're direct.

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2: 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Actually, 197, pull into Clay Hill and then back up. That way you don't get blocked in.
1: I'm direct, thank you.

0: No, I want to say Mary's. Was this a third party caller?
1: St. Mary's Engine 91, it was Washington Gas, I caught it in.
2: Chief 1 to St. Mary's.
1: Chief 1.
2: The second patient is down, no patient contact. I'm good with the ambulance out on the scene. You can return anything else?
1: I'm direct. 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

0: We metered all the gas lines on the Alpha, Delta, and Charlie side of the structure. There was no elevation in readings. You can notify Washington Gas. We're ready.
1: Hey, Mary, this is 911. I copy. No elevation readings on the furnace.

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0: Ambulance 1015 to St. Mary's. Is this, there still a medic on this call?
1: That's right. Medic 18 is en route.
2: Medic 18 to 1015. I'm approximately 2 minutes out at this time.
0: Ambulance 1015 is right. Thank you, ma'am. We'll see you on call arrival.

0: 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Engine 910 responding at 1411.
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0: Alpha 2.

0: Chief One, the same here.
1: Chief One, go ahead.
0: Did the second ambulance get added back or not?
1: Negative, Chief One. There's only one DLS unit on this call.
0: Okay. I have requested for the second one to be re-added. Patient, change your mind again.
1: Okay.
2: 32 or 4.
1: Alpha Joe.

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1: Where's in town?
0: Ocean King 1418.

0: Besides you, Don, okay, I got a single vehicle on the roadway. Not persons in the car, nothing evident. We gotta investigate.
1: 1832 and copy, single vehicle on the roadway, nothing evident. We'll be out investigating. Low box 707, 43,089, Coles Landing Road for the carbon monoxide investigation. Station 7 is due to respond at 1422.

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0: Henry's Engine 7-1, you're responding to 43,089 Coles Landing Road. We have PD on scene with a subject that is priority 4. They would like the house checked for CO.
1: All righty.

0: 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It's going to be a broken down car in the roadway.
1: I'm going to start PDL. The car is blocking one of the lanes going southbound on Route 5.
2: 732, I copy, no vehicle 5.

0: 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Engine 11 is due to respond at 1438.
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0: Squad 1 Alpha 2, are you running in place of the engine?

0: Yes, I'm Simmers.
1: Hi, Ethan.
0: Yeah, yes, Ben. Email on ATV18 in the Fairgrounds card. And you can have all your necessity markup go to Bravo for me.
1: Direct.
0: Thank you, man.

0: 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He's currently 5.
1: Calvin 3.
0: Security 2, I got 4.
1: Calvin 3.
0: Thanks, 7-1 with 4.
1: Calvin 3.

Airbox 307H, 21,350 Castaway Circle for the structure fire. Engine 32, Tower 9, Engine 41, Truck 7, Engine 61, Squad 4, Engine 71, the Fire Duty Chief, Ambulance 39 is responded. 1450.

0: 32 the next thing coming here, Joe. We'll be taking out a hydrant. 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You're going to have to take the opposite way. Castaway Circle will come in and nose in front of us.
1: Stingray, sir. Stingray, unit on this channel is flying to the residential structure fire 21,350 Castaway Circle, Unit 101. Caller of Aisha was cooking in the stove caught on fire. The fire is now extinguished. They're out of the residence.

0: 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Tower Squad 3 should respond at 1456.
1: Squad 127, requesting around the box, head place to Squad 4 and Tower Squad 3.
2: Chief 7 to St. Mary's.
1: Do we have three trucks on this box lot?
0: That's right.
2: Okay, you can just cancel the squad completely. We'll order with the three trucks for now.
0: I'll go 27, cancel the squad.

0: 32 on location. I'm in the end of the road. Three-story wood frame. So, got nothing to do inside the Alpha, Bravo, and Charlie. I'll be investigating. We'll see what the hell about it.
1: Hey, Mary, nothing 32. I copy. On the scene, end of the row. Three-story wood frame. Nothing evident inside Alpha, Bravo, Charlie. I'm investigating.
0: 32 to command. I'm going to go ahead and establish a command as well.
1: Engine 32, establishing command, 1458.
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1: 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Just be advised, squad 4 got out. Would you like them to keep going?

0: 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Gonna go ahead and channel back 1-1. Return to balance. You can have a channel back. We're gonna switch operations to Alpha 2.
1: Command, I copy. The fire's out, no extension. Returning assignment. 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
0: 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They said 2-1.
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0: 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Food on the stove, fires out on arrival. 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

0: Rescue Box 308, Blue Lookout Road, Willows Road, MVC with injuries. Station 3, Station 39, Ambulance 8, Ambulance 67 due to respond at 1532.
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2: 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Responding with 3. 32 St. Mary, 32 St. Mary, 32 St. Mary, 32 St. Mary, 32 St. Mary, 32 St. Mary, 32 St. Mary, 32 St. Mary, 32 St. Mary, 32 St. Mary, 32 St. Mary, 32 St. Mary, 32 St. Mary, 32 St. Mary, 32 St. Mary, 32 St. Mary, 32 St. Mary, 32 St. Mary, 32 St. Mary, 32 St. Mary, 32 St. Mary, 32 St. Mary, 32 St. Mary, 32 St. Mary, 32 St. Mary, 32 St. Mary, 32 St. Mary, 32 St. Mary, 32 St. Mary, 32 St. Mary, 32 St. Mary, 32 St. Mary, 32 St. Mary, 32 St. Mary, 32 St. Mary, 32 St. Mary, 32 St. Mary, 32 St. Mary, 32 St. 3-2.
0: Samurai units on this channel responding to the MBC with injuries. I look at Road and Willows Road. So 31 male has a hand injury from the accident.

0: town out of the same area as well on the scene. It's going to be two vehicles in the roadway, T-bone style. All advise. I'll go into establishment.
1: Rescue squad, 3, we're on the scene.
2: There are 9 two vehicles on the roadway. Establishing command, 1536. On the scene, squad 3.
0: Command rescue squad 3. 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
1: I'm coming around the turn right now.

0: Okay, Tower 9 got board both north and southbound blocks off. We should be able to come through, or at least nose up close to the tower. We got the deputy coming over now.
1: Got it, 10 minutes.

0: Airlock 603, take it easy, campground. 45,285, take it easy, Ranch Road for the hazmat investigation. Engine 61, squad 3, hazmat 13, hazmat 18 is going to respond at 1544.
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0: Alpha 3.
1: Rescue squad 3.
0: Squad 3.

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3: Tower 9 to St. Mary's. Team, please turn over to the sheriff's office. On his service, switch it back.
1: Tower 9, okay. The caller advised there was a male that dumped out about 5 gallons of paint into the pond via the drain.
4: 620,
1: Chief of 3. Yes, be advised, there's going to be blue cars with disabled veterans plates. They're going to be waiting near the pond. 61 Alpha 3.

0: G6 Mary Mary's holding a location. I do not identify the blue vehicle. I'm going to wait for the first engineer squad to come in to check it out.
1: Over Chief 6, you're on the scene. Going to wait for an engine to arrive on the scene to check it out.
0: I'll have to come in.
1: Chief 6 establishing command, 1548.
2: Squad 3, G6, we're going to be right behind you momentarily.

0: Any response from Hazmat 18?
1: G6 to Squad 6. They're telling me now it's at the other pond. You can follow me in.
2: Squad 3's good with it.

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1: I just had someone come by and tell me it was on the other side, on the store side where the other pond's at. I wasn't aware of the pond on that area.
2: Condition airbox 603, take it easy, Graham Crown. 45,285, take it easy, Ranch Road, 50 has an investigation. 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

0: 61, are you coming in by the pool and store area?
1: That's correct. I'm going to turn to going towards the main entrance where the office is.
0: Okay, I have squad 3 behind me. I'm just trying to identify exactly where it's at or anything I know if there is the pond itself. I'm in the swimming pool.
2: Squad 3, Chief 6. Have 6-1. Check the pond on Knox Drive.
1: Six on Chief 6. Damn, it could be the stream that's running through the roof. I'll get back with you here in a minute.
0: Okay, thank you. Copy Squad 3, so check that first.

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1: Engine 6-1.
0: The caller, did you pin the cell or are you just pinning the take it easy range campground?
1: Senior Engine 6-1, they called the sheriff's office lying. We were not able to ping their phone.
0: Okay.

0: Negative. The first pond as you come into EDD has nothing around the edge of it or in the water. If you want to ask him or just see if we can get a better location, if not, it was a good intent.
1: C6, the same areas.
2: C6, I'm direct. We'll talk to the caller.
1: Definitely. If he's in the area of Taking Easy Ranch, have him meet me in the area of the store itself so we can figure out what this is.
2: I'm direct, C6.

0: T6 to Squad 3. 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Try to figure this out.
1: I copy. You want to sit over there or stay where we're at already?
0: You can follow me to the store if you'd like to.
1: Okay, I'm going to do this.

0: 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Station 39, ambulance 3 and 8, medic 105 is due to respond at 1556.
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0: One of 531849 Ronald Drive. 45-year-old female, she advised she's been vomiting blood and bleeding from the nose for several days. Awful ETOH.

0: we had talked to the complainant. We're going back down to the lawn. It's on the back side of Take It Easy Ranch. And we'll give you more information when we get there.
1: I'm going to 2-6.
0: G661, do you want Hazmat 13 to follow us down there? Is there anything else out here in the main room?
2: I think we're good myself and you to check it out and figure out what we're going to do.
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0: At this time, we're going to call it a good intent. I'm going to call the owner of the campground, explain to them, and I'll get back with you later, but you can put the box in service.
1: Can I call you? What is good intent? Putting the box in service.

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0: G6 is saying that his command has been terminated. All units in service have been ready, and I'll be contacting you shortly by landline.
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0: 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And we're on 796, Medicaid, can you respond at 1647?
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2: Amy Ray's ambulance 796, first body was medic 18, 26,151, South Yankee Road. 72-year-old male having chest pain. He fell yesterday and his back hurts.
0: Copy.

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1: Seven nine six is at the hospital.
2: Hospital 796.

0: Yes, Senate Command.
1: Yes, sir.
0: Add to the notes for the card in front of the Commercial 1 building, 80-year-old female being checked for EMS. I believe it's going to be a no transport, but we can add it to the card.
1: Proceed.

0: He can have 198 storm patient care. No ALS at this time.
1: Repeat the unit.
0: 198.
1: Copy 198.

0: Rabbit, yes, sir.
1: Yes, ma'am.
0: Do you have a nature of the illness or injury that the female is being evaluated for?
1: It was just generalized weakness due to past medical issues.
0: Copy. Thanks.

0: Okay, 398.
1: Very nice, 398. Here's one of 459-19 Charles Witts, me a 1-year-old male. Trouble breathing, coughing.
0: Okay, 398, direct.

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officers and members of the Rhodes Volunteer Fire Department regret to announce the passing of firefighter Thomas Tom Fairfax Sr. Tom first joined the fire service from 1961 to 1978 as a member of the Bay District Volunteer Fire Department, where he was appointed chief engineer in 1971 and 1972. He later returned to the first service in 2005 when he joined the Ridge Volunteer Fire Department and remained an active member until his passing. As a member of Ridge, he served on the board of directors and held the position of engineer in 2007 and 2008. Tom also served on various committees and was a groundskeeper chairman for the department. Tom received several awards during his tenure at Ridge. During the annual carnival, you could usually find him working in the soda stand. Tom's life celebration will be held on Friday, September 25th, 2026, from 10 a.m. to 11:30 a.m., with fireman's prayers starting at 11:30 a.m. at St. Michael's Catholic Church in Ridge. A funeral mass will be celebrated by Reverend Keith Burney at 12 p.m. Interment will be private. 1900.

Medical box 303, 21443, Prather Drive for the abdominal pain. 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

0: Ambulance 39 Medicaid TA, can be 21443 Parsa Drive, 52-year-old male, excellent breathing, having abdominal pain and issues with using the bathroom.
1: Tom Burke?

0: So I've got. Yep. So I've got a.
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Ambulance 498, Medic 18A, due to respond 1931.

Medicaid 2A, 71757, Fort Lauderdale Road. 101-year-old female, dizzy, lightheaded, vomiting. It looks like she's going to pass out.

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0: We're on Alpha 2.

I'm afraid you're sounding with my DTNA. 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

0: 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Station 19, ambulance 67, MDO 18, due to respond 1941.
1: Medic 18.
0: Medic 18, Alpha 2.
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0: 6918, could be 42462, same Irish drive, 21-year-old male, foot is bleeding, and has ulcers between the toes and on top.
1: Understood.

Hi, Alyssa, Airline Medicaid team. It's going to be 21070 PLA from the apartment 21. 86-year-old male having an asthma attack.

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1: Letterbox 912-330-95, Esperanza Terrace, for the Trojan in LF. And in 3D, Perkins 39, and respond 1950.
0: Yeah, 398.
1: Perkins 398, off to you.
0: Yeah, 398.

Amethyst, if you can hear me, it's going to be 23095. I found the terrorist. 9 months old, you know, vomiting a lot, coughing and wheezing. I'm sure there's something in his room.

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1: Prison box 303H, in the area of 21443 Gray Mills Road. The motor vehicle is on injury. 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
0: 38 to paramedics, 398.
2: Yeah, we're on Route 4, just south of North Wood Lane.
0: North

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2: 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Yeah.

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1: Ontario, you direct. 388, 3 Ontario, 3 Ontario, 3 Ontario, 3 Ontario, 3 Ontario, 3 Ontario, 3 Ontario, 3 Ontario, 3 Ontario, 3 Ontario, 3 Ontario, 3 Ontario, 3 Ontario, 3 Ontario, 3 Ontario, 3 Ontario, 3 Ontario, 3 Ontario, 3 Ontario, 3 Ontario, 3 Ontario, 3 Ontario, 3 Ontario, 3 Ontario, 3 Ontario, 3 Ontario, 3 Ontario, 3 Ontario, 3 Ontario, 3 Ontario, 3 Ontario, 3 Ontario, 3 Ontario, 3 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

0: 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I am in service for 399. Am I needed anywhere?
1: Negative, Mike. 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